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And let the beat control your body. 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

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When that trigger hits, you lose control and black out on adrenaline. Simple math. But none of that shit adds up. Well, not to me, not to a waking mind. But I suppose that's because I'm moving through the world and keeping it offline. Yo, I'm tapped into a lineage where space is the place.

And this I dreamt, and this I dream. 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And all will be repeated, all be re-embodied. 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
1: Them brother, there are some little imitation rasta, Johnny. 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

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I pledge my allegiance to the Almighty. 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

breaks letdowns, everybody cursing. 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Uncertain. 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See his name online, I simmer. 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I only know my own hurt. Wise in the ways I've been wounded now. This idea of revenge has been soothing. Closest brethren, hombres western. Sunset was our destiny, and now spite is all that is left of me. My pride is poison, venomous love. Decorate the afternoons with venomous thoughts. Beefing with mutuals, asking them to choose me or him, and there's no more to it. No ground given, no way through it. There's me there, Mad King Lear. Drawbridge up on my castle of grievance. Been so long I cannot recollect how we fell out in the first place. And with the end of the world on our case, and with the end of the world on our case, is it worth it for the screw faces? Yeah. Water under bridge, I wrote you a letter, and I hoped you would get it. If I ever broke myself to send it.

I drown under my own weight. I keep standing in my own way. Our apologies in the archive drafts. Should have done it different, but the die is cast. Telling myself you're a ghost of my past. Yeah, I hear the future laughing. Oh love, what can I say? Broke through blood at the end of the day. Nerves afraid, foundations decayed. In the autumn's winds we sway. I knew I loved you, but I wish that I had known you. And I wish that I'd known myself. Cause I know you were trying to help. This caterpillar was still in his shell. No getting through you at the peak of your temper. Kitana leave Liu Kang dismembered. Maybe if we left us earlier, we would still have a friendship left. But we kept it plastic, Barbie and Ken. Mocked to the bitterest end. Toss and turn till our garden scorched. Every gaze flung daggers, every smile was forced. Some words you can never take back. Gotten so numb, all we did was attack. Just to feel anything to replace what we lacked. Like a few years ago, you had my back and I had yours. How we were sure, your hands and mine are nothing more pure. Your loving smile now fades into law. Remorse I can't obscure. Oh love, I wrote you a text. Archive drafts, I dreamt that we met. Hope it's all good in your ends of the world, I said, but left unsent.

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And how you don't really get greatness without sacrifice. You don't get good things without a little bit of pain. And how happiness is the substitute for the emptiness that you can sometimes feel on the other side. And, you know, it just reminds me to call you, but then you never pick up the phone.

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In left field, will you just kind of hold it down? Of all the people that I've had the pleasure of presenting here, I can assure you that none give me as great a pleasure as Nat King Cole.

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And you can cop it on quasars. You can stream it on stars. You can hear it on Neptune. You can feel it on far out. Far out. Queens, the smell of boiled eggs reminds me of Halloween. Not that Queens is more special than any of them, so maybe it is in any case, at any rate. Heavy lot of crap became out of town for so much time out of town. I hope you don't mind me dropping by unannounced. My only interest is doing things that are not allowed. Look at Lady Luck, is it just a friend? Whole charade about not be crazy, was just pretend. We'll find me to my legs, I nail it on one attempt. Come from a Sunday to pick a number from 1 to 10. Without no worry, I'm in no hurry to pay the rent. I take no part in the undercard event. On the voyages and I'm going, no one is made it. You wanna make a bet, say it again. And you can cop it on quasars. You can stream it on stars. You can hear it on Neptune. You can feel it on Mars.

0: Every day is a boxing ring. 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
0: Oh, you said you went to Peru? 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

chemistry between boys and girls is a lot like when we went to the woods and laid with the squirrels. 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

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And I've got to get in sync with everyone else to understand what's happening in this country.

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Soft. 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
2: 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Young 3000, cash. Shout out the public housing. I bought the whole hood.
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from under this boy and boy. 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
0: And my God,
1: I am it.
0: And my God,
1: I am it.
0: And my God,
1: I am it.
0: And my God,
1: I am it.
0: And my God,
1: I am it.
0: And my God,
1: I am it.
0: And my God,
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